0: Für Saarland.
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mit SR1 Richtung Feierabend. Hallo Saarland. Oh, what we're living in. Let me tell you.

You held my heart with shaking hands. You told me lies. I tried to

ain't a masterpiece. Oh my, my, oh my, my love. I take one look at you, you're taking me out.